say goodbye with a smile. Woo! Let's say goodbye with a smile. Let's say goodbye with a smile.

take forever off anytime you want. I'll save your place. If anybody asks, I'll say you're coming back.

there. All of your lonesomeness kept in your wallet. Nobody notices, baby, you got this. Everything's orchestrated, follow the arrows. Let's meet where we used to in Alphabet City.